0: dua or supplication for the safety and well-being of His Majesty the Sultan and Yang di-Pertuan of Brunei Darussalam.
1: Bismillahirrahmanirrahim. Alhamdulillahi Rabbil Alameen.
2: Ameen.
1: Wassalatu wassalamu ala.

The Prophet, peace be upon him, said, "What lies between a perfect man and the unbeliever is a renouncing of prayer," related by Imam Ahmad and Imam Muslim from Jabir ibn Abdul Awwal.

You just heard the azan, or the call for Isha, or the evening prayer. The Prophet, peace be upon him, said, "The prayer in congregation is 27 times better than the prayer offered by a person alone." Related by Imam al-Bukhari and Muslim, according to Ibn Umar.

Assalamualaikum and good evening, Brunei. Welcome to Night's Kobe, and it's me, Shima. I'm back again for this Thursday's edition of Night's Kobe right here on the radio station that is simply your choice. That's Pilihan FM 95.9, 96.9 FM. And it is exactly 8 p.m. And you know what? Let's wind down the day together, guys. You know, and let's be honest, you know, today's felt like one of those days. Like, it was quite cold, but it's also hot at the same time, you know? You know, with the heat, the cold, the rush, the noise of everything happening at once, it all just adds up, right? But right now, you know what? None of that matters, folks, because this is your moment to pause, to breathe, your moment to slow things down, and you know what? Just exist without needing to be anywhere or do anything else but listen to the radio. Am I right? So whether you guys are driving home already in bed or scrolling a little too long or, you know, just sitting quietly with your thoughts, well, you're exactly where you need to be. Now, tonight is going to be a little bit special here, not like my usual, you know, chilled down kind of night scope, because one thing for certain I'm really quite excited about is the World Cup. The World Cup season is officially here, guys, and of course, I'm

Going to be talking about I'm going to be talking about it. I'm going to be sharing with some facts and trivias for everyone else out there. But of course, you know, for the first 15 minutes, we're just going to take it slow. We're just going to take it easy. And

Alrighty guys, it is 3 minutes past 10 p.m. and we are on the last leg of the Nightscope tonight. So we're going to slow things down, you know, because I've been sharing about World Cup because, you know, it's World Cup season. So why not? Just to amp it up, right? So don't forget later, well, not actually later, in a couple of hours, the official opening is going to be in Mexico at 1:20 a.m. our local time. And you can catch them at RTB Anika or you can also catch them at RTB Go Live as well. And of course, you know what, before we get into more tonight, let's get back to some more great tracks with Justin Timberlake with What Goes Around Comes Around.

Right. So let's shift gears a little tonight. You know, from the whole World Cup energy, football chaos, and of course the global hype about it, you know, to something a bit more personal here. Because, you know, have you ever met someone who doesn't, you know, necessarily say much, but their presence just feels good, right? Like you relax around them without knowing why. Like the conversation flows easier and like you just feel a little more you when they're around. And that's what this is really about, you know? So there's a recent Psychology Today piece talks about something really interesting. The idea that your vibe isn't just your personality, it's actually something people feel through subtle emotional signals. And, you know, it's not being about the loudest person in the room or the funniest or the most confident. No, no, no. It's something more quieter than that, you know? It's about whether people's nervous system actually register you as safe, present, and emotionally open. Because, you know, humans are wired for that. You know, we're constantly scanning each other without even realizing it. And, you know, the tone of voice, the eye contact, the energy, the breathing pace, and even the silence. You know, and all of that gets interpreted faster than words ever do. So, when someone feels calm around you or lighter around you, that's not random, actually. That's not random, my friends. That's connection happening at a deeper level. And here's the interesting part, right? The article highlights that one of the most powerful ways to shift your presence is not by trying harder to impress people, no, but instead by becoming more internally regulated. You know, in simpler terms, I would say the more grounded you are inside yourself, the more stable that your presence actually feels to others. It kind of makes sense, right? Doesn't it? And so that's why some people can walk into a room and immediately change the energy, you know? Not because they dominated, but because they don't need to. There's no performance there. There's no pressure. No overthinking every word. It's just simply their presence, you know? And maybe that's the real good vibe people are talking about. Not perfection. It's not the constant positivity or not trying to be liked as well. But it's by being someone who feels just feels emotionally safe to be around. Someone who doesn't drain the room and someone who adds a little ease into it. Now, to go a little deeper into this, right? Because when people say someone has a good vibe, they're not really talking about something visible, right? They're talking about something felt. And that feeling usually shows up before any word are even exchanged properly. Think about it. Yeah, just sit with it for a minute. Think about it. You can walk into a room and immediately feel like some people make you sit up a little more tense. Some people make you feel like you need to perform. And some people, well, they make your shoulders drop without you even realizing it. So that last group there, that's the interesting one. Because they're not necessarily doing anything obvious differently. They're just not creating internal pressure in the room, in the people around them. And, you know, this is where it can get really interesting psychologically. Because a lot of people we call vibe is actually co-regulation. So that means that your nervous system is responding to your nervous system of someone else. So when someone is calm, present, and not emotionally chaotic, your body actually picks that up. You know, you feel safer, you're more relaxed, and you're definitely more yourself. And of course, emotionally open as well. So when someone is anxious, right, performative or unpredictable in their emotional energy, your system also notices that chaos right there. And you might not even label it consciously, but you feel slightly on edge without knowing why. So that's why sometimes you meet someone and think, I don't know what it is, but I feel tired around them. Or it could be the opposite, like, I don't know why, but I feel better when they're here. And here's the part that people often misunderstand. A good vibe is not being about nice all the time. No, it's not. It's not about forcing positivity either. And it's definitely not about being perfect
socially. It's about emotional consistency. So it's not about swinging between extremes in a way that makes other people feel like they have to adapt to you constantly. Because think about who people naturally feel comfortable with. It's not usually the loudest person, like I said, or the funniest or the most interesting. It's a person who feels steady, you know, steady and chill. So someone who doesn't make every interaction, of course, unpredictable, and of course, that allows the space instead of filling every silence. And definitely someone who listens without rushing to respond. And, you know, maybe that's the shift that we don't talk about enough, right? We spend so much time thinking about, how do I look? How do I sound? Or how do I come across? But very, very little time asking, what does my presence actually feel like to someone? Because presence here, my friends, is the real communication. Before words, before personalities, and before intention is even explained, people feel your energy first, then interpret your actions through it. So, you know what? Maybe the real secret isn't about becoming more impressive, I would say. Maybe it's about becoming more settled, more aware of yourself, less reactive, definitely more grounded in how you show up in a room. Because at the end of the day, my friends, people may forget what you said, but they rarely forget how their body actually felt around you. Coming up, we have Erica Badu here with Didn't You Know?

Didn't you know that we're Erica Badu? 10 minutes to 10:30 p.m. Well, actually now 9 minutes. And just like that, we've come to the end of tonight's Nightscope. So from World Cup fever taking over the world, to the stories, the hype, the breakthroughs, and even those moments where we slow things down and talk about, you know, something a little more human. Because whether it's football, life, or just the people that we cross paths with every day, right? It all comes down to energy, presence, and how we actually make each other feel. So as you guys head into the rest of your night, whether you're staying up for a match, for the opening later on in a couple of hours, or winding down or just scrolling a little too long like the rest of us, well, take a moment to just be, my friends. And maybe, just maybe, enjoy the vibe that you're in right now. And I'll leave you guys with this tonight. So, who do you think is going to be crowned champion for World Cup 2026? Looks like we got to keep up with all the matches that's happening over the course of 39 days. And that's 104 matches, my friends. Can't wait to see who's going to be on top for this World Cup 2026. Until then, have a good night. Have a wonderful evening, and of course, see you guys soon. I'll be back on this Sunday for Weekend 959 Part 2. That's from 2 p.m. to 4 p.m. right here on the radio station. And that is simply your choice. This is Shima signing off for the evening. Good night, take care, stay safe, and bye-bye.

If someone struggles to chew due to missing teeth or pain, they may avoid healthy foods, leading to nutrition deficiencies that can worsen mental health. So poor oral health doesn't just affect the mouth. It can negatively impact every aspect of life, including mental well-being.

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0: الله من الشيطان الرجيم.
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0: Then hymn the praises of thy Lord and seek forgiveness of him. Lo, he is ever ready to show mercy.
1: Sadaqallahu al-Azim.
0: Allah the Great is true.

According to studies done in UK, 12.5% of children with tooth decay feel embarrassed to smile, and about 10.4% avoid playing with their peers because of their dental issues. This highlights the serious impact of oral health on social development and self-esteem.

0: doa or supplication for the safety and well-being of His Majesty the Sultan and Yang di-Pertuan of Brunei Darussalam.
1: Bismillahirrahmanirrahim. Alhamdulillahi Rabbil Alameen.
2: Ameen.
1: Wassalatu wassalamu

The Prophet, peace be upon him, said, "What lies between a perfect man and the unbeliever is a renouncing of prayer," related by Imam Ahmad and Imam Muslim from Jabir ibn Abdul Allah.

You've just heard the azan, or the call for subuh, or the dawn prayer. The Prophet, peace be upon him, said, "The prayer in congregation is 27 times better than the prayer offered by a person alone." Related by Imam al-Bukhari and Muslim, according to Ibn Umar.

we Muslims recite Al-Fatiha at least 17 times a day in 17 rak'ah of the fard prayers. And we recite in Al-Fatiha a very significant verse, Surat al-lazina an'amta alayhim ghayr al-maghdubi alayhim wa al-dallin. We seek from the Almighty the path of those on whom He has given bounty, and not the path of those who were led astray, on whom the wrath had befallen.

Global School Health Survey 2019 in Brunei Darussalam shows that 9.8% of the adolescents aged 13 to 17 are smokers. And more concerningly, the 2019 Global Youth Tobacco Survey shows that the number of e-cigarette users among the adolescents aged 13 to 15 in Brunei Darussalam is 13.3%, of which 19% are male adolescents and 7.1% are female adolescents.